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0: 24-279, gonna be out with Colorado, Frank Ida Paul, William 7300 Black, Volkswagen 2-1.
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1: Copy, looks like that fleet's coming back clear. 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

0: of the Wildlife 290 on duty. Wildlife 290, go ahead, sir.
1: Good evening, I'm going to be 178. I'll be in Pueblo County 30 for status to external young special assignment for fire. Got a good answer,

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1: 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Anybody think of?
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0: Hudson 5 north, the wind's left 3, Colorado, Edward 40, young, Tom 1-2, and it was like that.

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1: Hello, driver.
0: Last name of Gardner, first of Robert, full middle of Clay, date of birth is 3-10-1957, male out of Arkansas.
1: Happy, I have 5 of 25, you can send it up. 6-27, and that driver is clear, valid, dual class Adam on a 9 tracers.
0: Hey, copy. Can you show me on an inspection, please?

0: never hear any traffic on the plane. Highway 67 at the 7 northbound, kills a plane of 67 Charles King Ocean. It's green, the green plane. It's going with you, and the speed limit can with you. That up to 218.
1: Hello, Sticker 19, driver to call.

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0: 2016.
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1: Copy that, Jake. 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And 18.

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0: Provo, Pearl 41.
1: Pearl 481.
0: I pause, I'd like to get somebody else. Hold us out at 6217 Powder Plus Drive.
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0: Affirmative.
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1: 21, go ahead.
0: I-25 at the 128 northbound. Texas plate, William Mary, 7770 on a red Toyota Corolla.
1: Jupiter 21 that came back on the 2025 Toyota, running color expires next June. Clear valid 1827.

0: It's going to be a clear and valid on the Indiana Expiry Marker 2027 on a 2023 MAC.
1: I believe I saw the vehicle in question northbound on 67, but was unable to turn in time. I believe it either turned westbound on 24 or went straight across onto County Road 5, but I was unable to confirm that. You can clear me, UTL.
0: ET 20.

0: work today is 19 and 75. Southbound by 25 at the 67 New Mexico plate, 768, William and Tom, 3G.
1: Number 114, switch over to David.
0: 3G31.
2: Sustained, still green, color transmission 9.6 at 8031.

0: Informative Unit 3313. Go ahead. Trainer Radio, I en route to the ESC for the fire to drop off the relay. Copy that, Glenn, have you back, sir? Hang on, have you been 9462.
1: 9462. Myself and 94601 off duty. Have a good night.
0: Copy, both have a good night as well. And you think they do?

0: posted at 14-625.
1: 2-14.
0: Oh. 25-7-15. Hold on, please.
2: Number Mary Union, Union 37, on a gray for the camera.
1: That's come back showing clear, 2025, through the camera, green color, express 327 at 8234.
3: Pablo, 2-19, my driver's in the call for clearance.
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0: I-25 at the 135 northbound. Way Adam Williams, Charlie 92, on a blue Honda.
1: And Jupiter 21 Pablo, clear Oak Record, Nelson up.
0: Copy. Looks like it might be a 24 tag.
1: AK-36.

0: 14, looks like your party has come back showing clear and valid. Class Charlie 47 series, correct lenses out of Texas.
1: Thanks, Coach.
0: Yeah, I'm verbal.

0: Yeah, he is. So he's also clear valid, adult regular.
1: Copy. Thank you.
0: You're welcome. 1841.
2: Wait, see, Mark.
3: I'm going to be out with a semi. We're going to be south I 25, just south of the 158, blocking the 4 lane. He has his triangles out.
0: AT-42.

0: Tiger 17, do you have traffic?
1: Certainly, Falcon, how are you, please?
0: Go ahead.
1: Illinois, abortion, call 134-0687 at White Freightliner.

0: Cubic, you're trying to keep the low that's coming back clearing valid out of Illinois in a 2026 freight.
1: I copy. Can you copy stereo, please?
0: I would love to. Go ahead.
1: In the Missouri temporary 008, Mary Tom, Queen John.

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0: Trigger 17, I'm not getting anything back on that out of Missouri.
1: I copy that. Can you reach out to see who our heavy wrecker is and what their ETA would be?
0: It's going to be spared.
1: I copy. This guy's brake chambers are blown, so he doesn't have the air, which means he can't drive anywhere. So he says his repairman's about 40 minutes up.
0: So then you don't need any

0: 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Southbound by 25 in the 62, Colorado Plate, David Adamina, Paul 87, 10 BMW.
1: This convection on clear, it's under team, BMW 328, bronze color, expired, 726, 6 at 6.

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1: If they have a spare unit, it would be great.
2: Highway 50, milepost 6 eastbound, Plato, Colorado. Battery leaking Adam, Charlie 83 on the White Suburban.
0: Public or private? 1850.

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1: 10-4, on verbal.
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2: Pueblo Parks, 1903.
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2: You can show me off duty, have a good night.
0: Copy, have a great night as well, 1851. Correct, 2-5, Pueblo. Your party's come back, clear valve, dual class, Adam, 06, series, Alcala.
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0: 1472.
3: Parks 1472.
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1: 8254, break Yosemite, do you have traffic?
2: Sorry about that, I'm out the 50 command post in Beulah. 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
1: 8254.
0: Pablo 2, we stand on duty.
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0: 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Pablo 2, Jefferson, Mahalan.
1: Copy.
0: Call. I'll be en route to Highway 96 and 67, I'll replace 201.
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1: Copy, thank you very much. I'll be on a check.
0: T-255.

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0: Bravo 319, 1075. 290. Southbound light 5 at the 50. Temporary tag out of Colorado. 814-869-2. Subject reading Subaru.
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Thank you.

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1: 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Have a good day.
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0: 35. 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
1: Got that? Nice way.
0: Pueblo 2 days 19, clear with verbal.

个灵性。有的。我是在外地，之前我发个地址，刚才那个可能是你走。

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1: Copy that. 7-13. Go ahead, 9-5-7-1-4-4.
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1: Copy.
2: 9-13.

Contributor 19343, this was a auto crash notification in Fireman's en route. Thank you, 14.

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0: Westbound 24 at 291, which I'll have a clean stand for that fourth car on a blue strip.
1: Okay, Jefferson, I came back to the 24th Super Alpha Green Power. You started in 2027, clear route 1918.
2: Public 322, I'm with Office Drivers.
1: Thank you, thank you.
0: Level 12, 635, can you show me clear?

0: Officer David 19. My driver's on the call for clearance.
1: Baker 19, fire clear GTO.
0: For the accept the clear.
1: 19-19.
0: Alright, let's come back. Should I clear valid class David on the 5-1-3 zone?
2: Vermont Avenue.

0: 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I will agree with any summons on approved service.
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0: Bobo, Wildlife 228.
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0: I'll be leaving my post there at McKenzie Junction, Highway 165 and 96, and I'll be headed back to the Beulah IC.
1: 926.

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2: Thank you.

0: 127, clear, verbal.
1: 1927.
2: Yes, sir, let you know, I just got a call from, it's actually going to be Foreign Service 2047, his correct name and phone number to the call, related to that 165 crash for the Foreign Service unit.
0: Okay, I'll give him a call if you have gone to hospital.
2: Thank you, sir. And did you receive the phone number I sent, message to you?

0: David 19, clear with PA, please attach me to the other.
1: Yeah, but I have you attached, and let you know, we did get a call about Marcus at the 6 southbound road for a party stuck in the off-ramp. I called to see if they could have some time.
0: I copy. Thank you. Keep me posted on that.

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1: C-33.
0: You can tell me clear that EOC.
1: Copy that, 1933.
0: Thank you, 33.

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1: 7, go ahead.
0: 24 at the 288 with a Colorado trailer plate, Edward Union Robert, George 83, being towed by a white Porsche SUV.
2: Industries 103.
1: 5 next year is 37.

0: Provo 4481.
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0: 481. 41, hold me on a 16435.
1: Long time.
0: Paul Adam Henry Ocean King Edward Edward.
1: Okay, 1739.

0: Public Toilet with Kevin. Drivers and calls for clearance.
1: Sounds so clear, valid, it's out regular.
0: Copy, thank you.
1: You're welcome, 1941.

0: Total 7, copy, motor plate. Sorry, I forgot I gave that to you. Colorado, Franklin, Viva, Union, 6-1, Pan, Porsche, Cayenne.
1: Was that a 6-1 at the end? Negative.
0: Franklin, Viva, Union, 6-4.
1: 6-4, got it. And server 7, I'm not getting anything back on them on that with the RO information, no vehicle information. Okay,

0: available today for 17.
1: 17.
0: I'm also now closing the number 3 lane for the Stato.
1: Thank you for

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0: I think you just reached out to the CDOT guy that was helping me out and give him a major thumbs up. I appreciate it a lot.
1: Happy with him. Thank you, T-4.
2: I'm going to parade 1035.
1: Joe, read.
2: Highway 24, 291, Colorado, Edward William Frank, Union 19.
1: They came back up to 2025 on the something blue, it turns in 2025. Clear ballot, thank

and that plane came back showing clear on a 2018 Lincoln MKZ, silver in color, showing expiration 6/28 and 926. Level 35. 35. Can you put the down case number in the call and also give me a two-gate case number? Great. Good. And also need a UR number. You just put that in the call. You don't hear it. It'll be great. Thank you. Cover that. I'll have the information in the call now. And that's just 6. Level of 208. Covered. All the questions.

0: Integrity, Clear Maryland, as I record.
1: Copy, thank you. Honorable.
0: Thank you, Chief Chief. Now, we have a 5150 Turfolt Road, lot G85.
1: You also need the location of the crash, too, as well. Copy, and just confirm you need the TOR case number.

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0: help you every time. Copy, thank you, that's what I was going to tell you. And I have a driver in the car, she's waiting for me, please.
1: And your driver is also very valid out of Illinois. I got you, Trooper.
0: Call number four, thank you.
1: You're welcome, 307.
0: Hello, I'm calling 306, 1075.

Did you say New Mexico?

0: Robin, let me confirm that play with you. Ida Robert Lincoln, 6859 New Mexico, right?
1: Yes, ma'am.
0: And I'm still getting no feedback on it. And let me see what your driver came back as.

0: So since you have his OLN, because I'm getting nothing out of him, go on him either.
1: Yes, ma'am. That OLN is 124-670-616.
0: Alright, he's coming back. We're in Fallon out of New Mexico on a Class 8, Adam, and I work on your plate.
1: 4-8-1-9.
0: I'm here till 5, go ahead.
1: Also going to be out of New Mexico. This is going to be 07-04-3, Tom Lincoln.

0: coming back. 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It's clear and valid out of New Mexico.
1: Thank you. I will be on the check here.

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0: Ray.
1: Go with it.
0: Highway 24 in Greenville, Falls Road, Canada. 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
0: Do you still alive? I'll be dispatching it.
1: Attorney General.
0: Bravo 2 over 7, clear, verbal.
1: Attorney General.

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1: Standard 8.
0: Use the dispatch to move to the shoulder. We will be on the westbound side of 24.
1: All right, I'll put it into CDOT at 2014.

0: Twitter. I'm going to be at Highway 24 on 3rd Street with a vehicle that's been engineered.
1: Okay. Good question.

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0: Mi spiego per dire, di capire. Hello, Adam. Adam Charlie Henry, King 68 from Greek.
1: Is this considered Green Mountain Ball?
0: I'm sorry, did you do that?
1: Is this area considered Green Mountain Falls?
0: You can call us 288.
2: Okay, I'll go check it. Do you have a campsite number, or you just said in the 500s?
0: Fortunately, it doesn't look like we have a campsite number. They can just see the smoke and possible flames over at the primitive loop.
2: Okay, can you just ask them where they are?

0: report into the vehicle. Right. Okay, as soon as we call the RP back, it went to voicemail.
1: No problem. I'll check in the 500 first.
2: Jamaica 23, okay? 2021?
3: Hold on, Mark, 4221.
0: Thank you for the call.
3: Yeah, good night.
0: You have a good night as well.

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1: 481.
0: 1390 Emeritus, number 116.
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0: Inverness, 116.
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0: 2 Edward 7, 1075.
1: Edward 7, go ahead.
0: 24 westbound at the 287 with, it looks like Illinois, Paul 210327, Silver, Subaru Forester.
2: I've located 19. Can you show me out of the TA on the 52?

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to Charlie 9. Can you show me out at 6730 Prowers County Road, Frank Point 5 for a follow-up, please?

0: Charlie Dragon, you can't stop her.
1: Sure,
0: you can serve 300. I'm working on a

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1: Yeah, can you show me clear of my inspection with PA? Thank you.
2: Yeah, but that's 23.

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0: So far, UTL. I'm at Circumvent Ground Crew.
1: 7 answer, 2332.

attention to him, yes. Hearing him ready. I-25 with a 110 southbound. Well, I figured we'd left from the Nissan Frontier. He was leaving in lanes, making people go around. He will pass you now. I think they are. Our visual will be taking a 108 long sign. Public TX-19,

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Yes, help me out. 1614 Rainer Apartment. 16.

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1: Three, three, three, four, four, four, four, four, four, four, four, four, four, four, four, four, four, four, four, four, four, four, four, four, four, four, four, four, four, four, four, four, four, four, four, four, four, four, four, four, four, four, four, four, four, four, four, four, four, four, four, four, four, four, four, four, four, four, four, four, four, four, four, four, four, four, four, four, four, four, four, four, four, four, four, four, four, four, four, four, four, four, four, four, four, four, four, four, four, four, four, four, four, four, four, four, four, four, four, four, four, four, four, four, four, four, four, four, four, four, four, four, four, four, four, four, four, four, four, four, four, four, four, four, four, four, four, four, four, four, four, four, four, four, four, four, four, four, four, four, four, four, four, four, four, four, four, four, four, four, four, four, four, four, four, four, four, four, four, four, four, four, four, four, four, four, four, four, four, four, four, four, four, four, four, four, four, four, four, four, four, four, four, four, four, four, four, four, four,

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She was released to the hospital.

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0: Baker Cars. I'm getting a crash at 17,000 Highway 115, waiting for further. 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
0: Paper. 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

0: Golden Tree Charter, just hang 1075. Southbound 25137, Colorado, Edward Paul Ocean, Union 21, the Gray Jeep.
1: Commander 1519, back on the 2026 Jeep Grand Cherokee, Green Color Express, and 27, it is 21-6.

0: What was it? 2-23, copy, traffic in line.
1: Fine.
0: We have black motorcycle, sorry, 525 south at 150. We have black motorcycle, black jacket, black helmet, traveling roughly 120 miles per hour southbound.
1: You still in the area, or are you clear from it?
0: I'm clear from it.
1: 21 line.

0: Jefferson.
1: Alright.
0: The deer is diseased, but it's blocking the number one lane in the westbound, I'm sorry, eastbound traffic lane. Someone had it removed.
1: Fourteen.

Station of Carter's area near Rotary Drive 25, still 149 southbound, motorcycle going about 110. Oh, with no front light. Possibly wearing white and silver helmet. It's described as a crash truck, and I've been looking for the internet 2114.

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0: 21 AG.

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1: Charlie 7, go with your plane.
0: Colorado, Edward George Queen, high to 70 on a light color F-150, and driver's in the call as well.
2: Phone 322, I'm on scene. It looks like a single vehicle on the ditch. Close enough for there.
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0: 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He is eligible for Colorado provisional, and he is coming back clear and valid on a Class B trial out in Nevada.
1: Thank you.
0: 2125.

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0: 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That's no blocking, no injury.
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1: Two bigger 22 that came back on a 2026 BMW gray in color, expired back in March.

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0: 325, we complete. Sorry, 22, copy, please.
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0: Adam Edward Young, X-ray 77.
1: Yeah, I've already got that plate. It's 2024 Ford Escape White Collar, expires 6 months.
0: I copy, thank you.
1: And 135.
2: Public Baker, 2030, clear purple.
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0: October 7th. Can I get a case number, please?
1: October 7, your case number is going to be 301-0301.
0: Hey, got it, thank you.
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0: 525 South at the 149, 50 Colorado Plain. Sam, Tom, Adam, Robert, Robert, Young, 7, Buick.
1: Just coming back on the 2014 Gilbert Rico Grand Collar, Spires in 27 and 2156.

0: 12-7 no Cabine Sul. Salve damage, no injuries. Vehicle is on the right shoulder of the eastbound traffic lane, not blocking, no hazard. And I will be clear with a red tag and a report taken. Drivers can be working on a private tow.
1: Turn 57.

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0: 3 came through. 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Josh Markey is your strange party. He's not allowed to have a firearm. And it looks like he is... It looks like he's also on probation out of El Paso County for harassing, strike, and shoving. And also on probation out of El Paso County again for violation of PO. His driver's license out of Texas is coming back valid on a Class D journal.
1: Jack,
0: I copy. 2700.

Operator 16, Sam's location, please. 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

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You're on Roadway 525 and 154 Southbound at 0 6.

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1: 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Hi, Cruz, I'm stuck on the 150, boy, wouldn't train if I would.
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0: I'll go to her name. I'll be off duty. Good rest of your night. I have a call for 2 Edward Tuttle 3.
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0: Shoemaker 15, clear 75.
1: Shoemaker 15, go ahead.
0: Southbound I 25 to 152, Colorado, Young, Queen, King, 408, YF 1150.
1: 69.

0: Cubic, you're 20. You're driving real long. 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This driver's license is valid, adult regular.
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Activator 15, Papa, your driver is coming back clear and valid on a minor license. 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
0: I am at the Maverick off of campus in Woodman. There is a vehicle from the gas pump that's holding to the clerks here. Dude, he passed the bump behind the wheel and he wants some gone, so I'll be contacting this vehicle.
1: 148.
0: Let's make our 20 on the 15.
1: Okay, 148.

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1: Now, is your plane?
0: 329 X-ray Henry David, red Chevy Malibu.
1: Did you say Colorado?
0: New Mexico.
1: Thank you.

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2: Oh, 22.

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1: 22.
0: The vehicle came back as?
1: Yeah, stand by. Let me bring that back up. I'm showing it as a 2018 Chevy, maroon in color. It expired in, August. It expires since 2025.

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1: Junior 18, go with your passive plate.
0: X-ray Victor Boy, 1962.
1: And that's coming back on a 2026 Toyota, black in color. Expires in 28. Clear ballot. Two 16.

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0: Can you put the phone number for the on-call, to ISS, on-call trooper, can you put the number in the call?
1: For ISS?
0: Paper, what is this?
1: Okay.

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0: Michael Dick is complaining of chest pain. Can you start medical this way? He's conscious and breathing.
1: I'm copying 235.

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0: Miss Rowling, pick up the call, no ETA today.
1: Copy, who's on call supervisor right now for 2 Baker?
0: S73, Shimmy.
1: Copy, thank you.
0: You're welcome.

0: Tony.
1: Hey, Tony.
0: I put another party in the call. Can you try them out of Colorado and Texas at all?
1: Colorado, Texas, and New Mexico?
0: Yes, sir.
1: Is that a male or female?
0: Female.
1: Copy.

0: too big or 20, Pueblo.
1: Go
0: ahead. I've got nothing for her out of New Mexico, Colorado, or Texas. Are we sure we have the right spelling? Is she giving you the right info?
1: Copy. I'll double-check.
0: Yeah, I do have a Lindsay out of California with her spelling that's valid. What's her identifiers?

0: white female, brown hair, maybe five and a half feet tall.
1: Sorry, I've got a California one that's given a DFR that she's 20 of 83.3135, Ronald Brown, same spelling, Lindsay K. Wilson. I got married or something with my state of 2B, David Union, Paul Union, Ina Edwards.

0: Sorry, 25, I don't want to try the cell phone.
1: We are all going to be tied up on this for a very extended amount of time. Unfortunately, you're going to probably need to call the on-call supervisor.
0: Will do. 333.

0: Pueblo 2, you're 15.
1: You're 15.
0: What's the last one that's been registered to the New Mexico plate?
1: The New Mexico plate, 3-2 David, X-ray Henry David. The last four is a 1518. You're welcome, 350.

0: Pueblo, 10-4. I'll be en route. Copy beginning.
1: 10-4, go ahead with your beginning.
0: 18924. Good morning. Any updates?
1: Hey, before we do that, I need to confirm your car number. On the schedule, you're 531, but you told me 651.
0: Correct, I'm 651.
1: Okay, they are saying the vehicle is not drivable, no injuries, and not blocking.
0: Okay, with that, it's going to be about 1825.
1: Okay, got it, thank you.

0: Four, go ahead.
1: Also, the computer was opened into the median. Can't find it.
2: Public City Crew 15, myself and 20 are at the office.
0: 434.

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1: You would show me out of my residence on maintenance while I change a tire.

0: 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Carl Gita Duty at Lake Oval State Park. I'm in at 6569 North Hampshire.
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0: 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My mild nerves should be in trouble. I'll be heading to the football office.
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0: Trooper Velasco is IBM 166333. Hugging car 306, Rex Miles.
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1: Adam, Robert Adam, Tom Henry. Date of birth is 7/5/2001.

0: What?
1: Good morning. I view 8028, car 753, Rick from Village.
0: What?
1: 16036.
0: Works. Looks like an RP in County City here and then to a house.
1: Okay. Are they wanting to have a phone report or?
0: Yes. Yes, sir, I believe that that's what they wanted. They say they have no damage and when they left, the deer was already on the shoulder.
1: Okay, I'll give them a call.

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0: 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If you could reattach me.
1: Okay, 7.

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I'll be in California. California, 7 7071.

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0: your vehicle's been red-tagged. 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So I told him he would

0: 好吧。
1: Sir, we just got a call from Denver. It looks like there's an RP that is upset that a crash happened to his fence a few days ago and no one came to speak to him about it off of Highway 83.
2: Okay, copy. You can attach me a call. I'm heading in to get a tire replaced. So it'll be a bit, but I can start by phone.
1: I appreciate your touch, 828.
3: Pablo Tudor 2, 1075.
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3: Howie 24, Mompos 289 westbound, Colorado Charlie Paul Union, Ida 72.
1: Copy. Line plate turns clear out on the 20 team by Ford Fusion, crash 2 of 27 out of Springs, 828.

Television, working on my 25 northbound at the 67. It's pretty heavy snow, I want to say. We didn't feel the ability up to 200 yards, or 150 yards.

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So I think Chris is not going to be around closer than Phil. Instead of watching, see what their business is down in this area.

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1: 2 out of 2, I'll empty, thank you.
0: 9 point
2: on patient's windshield. It is tailgating and braking, using hand gestures and trying to fight DOT. Speeding approximately 90 miles per hour. RP still has visual and is willing to sign, and that plate is coming back. Frank Paul Victor Mary 40 out of Colorado on a white Chevy Silverado. Nothing further at 949.
0: Portable,
1: 2-3. I need a 10-3. I think it was 1-4, it's horrifying.
0: Copy, 949.

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Buffalo 65, Jack 35. Highway 24, 292. I'm going to be out with Colorado, Edward, Mary, Frank, Ida, Heine, Blue, Jenny.

0: Jersey David units airing a Fossil Ready I-25 at the 119 southbound. It's a white semi with two trailers. It says SAIA company on the trailer. Trailer number 280869, unknown plate or driver description, but it's all over the road, almost hit a few vehicles and going from shoulder to shoulder. RV's in an RV, still has visual and is willing to sign air 956. To Tempo.
1: Tango it.
0: RP's about six vehicles behind that vehicle, and they're passing on 102. It looks like they took the exit at 102 left.
1: I copy. I just went to the 108. I'm going to be easy on that one. It has to be the second one.
0: Copy 956.

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1: Gotcha.
2: Neil in Colorado, Lassa, Robert, Ida, Charles, Henry, William, Ida, North, Edward, Person, Mark, Thomas, Neil in England, date of birth, 826, so sorry.
1: I've never cleared up your adult regular grade to live this way, 2 hours, question.

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0: Northbound
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0: I'm at the 114 now, getting turned around southbound. I believe I just seen that, semi mentioned that description.
1: Copy, 10-10-02.
0: Oh, well. Here, try 3. Ground with an eagle. Test plate. Edward Kane Young, Robert 60. Looks like a gray or black Chevy.
1: Copy, he might go on black, 1997 Chevy, pick up expires, 127 does come back. Looks like I'm showing it red tagged on the first, 2147, otherwise clear.

0: Are you in 23 Pueblo?
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0: I was thinking the no tow request. I'll put the RO's phone number in the call.
1: Yeah, I'll see you right back on there. I'll share another one on it. Could you tell me the time that was originally on that tag?
0: It's number 2147.
1: Alright, I'll hold on to the time. Copy,
0: 10-10-3.

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1: Copy, 10-10-4.
0: The 160, Edward Victor Queen, Lincoln 51, it was red tapped yesterday and it was involved in a crash the day before. Call the aircraft, the car, value number, and find out what you want to do with it.
1: Your number is still.

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1: I don't have visual of that vehicle. I'm coming up to the 108 southbound. I'm going to continue to clear. Hopefully, you can catch up to it.
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0: model services.
1: And their number went to voicemail. I left them a message, and I'll leave this vehicle for now.
0: Highway 24, well, first 292, Nissan, Colorado, David, Young, Sam, 1-4.

0: Two in the blinds, like a spec cleared out on 2018 white Toyota Tacoma, expires 11/26, out of Springfield, 1009. Attention to Baker units, bearing standing ready, Highway 24 at the 322, headed westbound. Black Chevy Silverado with big tires. The plate's going to be Edward Mary Union, Edward 46, all over the road. Crossing the center line, 20 and a 65, male driver. RP flying sign still as visual. You're at 10-9.
1: Bravo, 385. 385? Galleon Cree, so I'm pretty close to 24. I'll start heading that way. If you can call back BRP and get their location, please.
0: Copy, it looks like they're still on the helm. They're turning on the Woodman station after the stop sign at Woodman. North.
1: So they're heading west on Woodman, is that correct?
0: Yes, sir.
1: Okay, you're going to be heading on me for me then, so I'll be out of position, maybe pass it to the county, see if they have anyone in that area.

0: Two, two service clear. Valve the door. Regular cricket. 1-1-7 out 3.
1: Two, enter check. I'll be on a PA.
0: 7.

0: Well, I'm at the 102 southbound. I'm behind that vehicle that's matching the description. We didn't get a plate, did we?
1: Negative, just a trailer number. I could air it if you need it.
0: Hey, Grum, could you?
1: Hey, Grum, it's 280-869.
0: Hi, copy. I am behind that vehicle. And the RP is on the sign, correct?
1: But, hey, Grum, I tried to call the RP back, but I didn't get an answer.
0: Hello. Hey,

0: Paul, 310. Were we able to get a hold of the RP yet?
1: Confirm, just spoke to him now. He advised you are behind the vehicle. He is behind you in an RV, and he is willing to sign and willing to pull over if you stop that vehicle.
0: Perfect. I will. I'll advise when.
1: Copy, 10, 10, 15.

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1: It's going to be 25 southbound, about the 158 Colorado Camp. 848-0732. It's a Honda Civic, and he's got himself boxed in between some trucks. I think he's going to try to run.

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1: Copy, that's going to be clear about, it's 2007 Greyhound Mystic Express 7 of 26 out of 230.

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1: There's Charlie Fox. It looks like they're pulling over 94 southbound on the shoulder just past the exit. Under the bridge.
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0: 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So if something pops up, let me know.
1: Can you 14 copy? 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

Sensitivity of the units airing an open line 911 925 at the 74 northbound. Nothing was heard, but there was possible driving in the background. Was not given a number or name from Bobo P, airtime 1022.

Charlie Marion, attention 20 series, 602 of 32, and it's clear attention 24.

0: 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I'll be clear with the verbal.
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0: Hi, command.
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0: Is your plate out of Louisiana, came back on a 2025 red Volvo, non-expiring, does come back clear, and driver came back valid on the class Adam 13 series, expires 2/28, and is also clear.
1: I copy. That RP is going SoFi, and is signing right now. I'm going to be on a citation.

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0: from the blind clip turned to clear road in 2000 blue Chevy Blazer at 1st Street 27 on Calhoun.
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1: Yesterday, Colin, Thomas Wiggins, David Berger, Carl 16, 7.

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1: Good morning, I-10 161. I'll be working El Paso, Pueblo County, and you can note that as Trafina's.
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0: reports of a man on I-25 walking, fleeing from a train tragedy. It's I-25 at 134 southbound.
1: Got it.

0: 24th at 295 westbound, Colorado Network, Bowie, Lincoln, Tom, 73.
1: That's 1440, copy out of Washington, came back on the 1998 Toyota 4Runner, expiration 1 of 27, does come back clear at 1107.
2: Right to Edward 2 in the flying gear plate, also returns a clear valid on a 2020 white Toyota RAV4, expires 12 of 26 out of Aurora, 1108.

0: Pueblo Parks, 1903, on duty. Good morning, I'll be under yet, like Pueblo State Park, IBM is 6772, and no need for status checks.
1: Happy 2011, 09.

0: S85,
1: my party's in CAD, if you can clear him for me. And it's the party with the full name, not the rubber rider.
0: No problem. Looks like that party out of Colorado is coming back showing valid on the 921 series of flash 2027 and showing clear.
1: I got it.
0: You're welcome. On 10 of 11.
1: Follow 62 yards in the Gulf of Clarence.
2: Now Colorado, last of Boy Adam, Charlie Adam, first of Joshua, John Ocean Sam, Henry Union Adam, date of birth 11/17/86.
0: David 10, copy, came back on a black 2018 Dodge Durango, expires 11/26, does come back clear, and driver came back valid adult regular, 05 series, expires 11/27, and is also clear.
2: Copy, thank you.
0: Copy, 11/11.
3: She's alone, good.
0: Two mandatory protection orders. She's a protective coming from a male locked boy ball to the national clip.
3: Two out of two, I copy on a PA.
0: 10-5, 10-11.
3: Well, Paul Union Lincoln, I did David Ocean, first of Richard. DOB is 10/20/44, and again, that's mail out of Washington.
0: First 1448, copy. Are you clear to copy? Is that party alone?
3: Affirm, he is alone.
0: Copy, came back showing like restraint on a mandatory protection order. Does look like a no contact. No further stipulations out of Winnemucca County. Otherwise, out of Washington is coming back expired on a non-commercial site expiration 10/23.
3: 10/4, thank you.
0: Copy, 11/12.
1: Washington, clear.

0: Juliet 10. I'll be clear in 1075 assist.
1: Juliet 10, go ahead.
0: Please, same location on a red pickup with a trailer. I'll get you a plate here in a second.

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1: 747-4,
0: you're just checking his load real quick. I'm going to be clearing back where's that visibility at the same location.
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0: Good morning, I'm at Lake Caldwell State Park. IBM 6770, no need for status next.
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1: Wildlife 284.
0: I'm at mile mark 116 I-25 South. I'll be switching over to 2 David. Thank you very much. Have a good one.
1: You have a great day, sir.

0: David, 14 copy and welcome home. District 43, Highway 12, mile post 25, information from county about 20 head of cattle. Looks like they are sending deputies. It'll just be a little extended, and they're working on contacting owners now. District 43.
1: I can't ever make it that way. What if the deputy can do?
0: I'll have to call them and get an ETA.
1: I'll head that way if you're getting closer if they can get it.
0: Copy them, 31.

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0: Lawson, that's advisor, deputy ETA is about 1.5 hours, and we're just waiting on a call back from the brain inspector for a phone number.
1: Copy,
0: 1134.

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1: Turn 6.
0: We moved to the north from 67 and 96. It's definitely not getting thick. Smoke and fires encroaching on the south side of Wentworth. So we're right now at Trinity Ridge Road and Highway 67.

0: Number 24, the 288 westbound. Colorado trailer, David, Union, Victor, Charlie, 99.
1: Hey, John. Can you also pull a call for the location that I'm going to do that transport, so that way I have that information from PCC 1 or 52?
2: 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A LBTL trailer, green in color, starts 11 of 26 out of Westminster, 11 of 24.

0: This is just David Yance, Air Naval, still in the vehicle. It's going to be a Silver Jeep Patriot by Edward Lincoln Adams, King 08 at Colorado. The vehicle has two windows, the one from 1760 and Pedro Street, and Pueblo County, Airline 56.
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0: We apologize for the Do we have any updates on these cattle?
1: David 14 negative. It looks like Sia was getting called out. I'll see if county has any updates.
0: Hi, Tom. You might have 303. Realize county is like super close, so I can take it from them.
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0: Adult State ID out of Denver. 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The second name that you need brings back no return out of Colorado or Mexico, sir.
1: Okay. You said you're just trying to get to this next exit to get some food, so I'm going to try and see if he'll accept the ride there. Still walking down the interstate.
0: Okay,

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Cubitt, Your name is Ernie, Impossible Ready, North Union and East Fillmore. Driver was going the wrong way, has turned around now, speeding 90 miles an hour in Black Ford Ranger Sport. Please going to be David Young, Nora, 6197, young Hispanic male in a white shirt and a black hat. Our facility official, Amy, is willing to sign here at 1244.

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1: Good afternoon, go ahead.
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1: 236,

0: time, Papa?
1: 24 in Valley, go ahead.
0: Sir, I'm getting a crash meridian in Eastonville. Looks like no injury as of yet. I'll get you further.
1: Copy, en route. ETA is about 10 to 15.
0: Copy, sir. Looks like it's going to be a black truck and a small blue Dodge. No airbags, no injuries.

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1: FS
0: 2047. I'm westbound Highway 96, milepost 29. I'm switching over to 2 Adam.
1: I got the Delta John.
2: I will Jupiter 2 and 75.
1: Jupiter
2: 2. Highway 24 to 283 westbound, Colorado 2, Union, Mary, Adam, David. Edward.
1: Tina 6.

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1: 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Shooter 2 Echo 5 VA.
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0: 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I'll look for it.
1: You sure?

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1: Hey, Big Five.
0: I'll be on scene at that crash. We have a couple of vehicles blocking the number 2 lane. People are out of their vehicles, but it looks like there are no injuries. All advice.
1: Thank you.

0: 72 is unit available for you, motor to assist. I'd be fine if you send it to you northbound. Calling by a passerby, it's a blue SUV with a tire, not blocking but close to the highway. There is a female out with the vehicle. RP didn't stop for no further info.
1: Copy, I'm around. About 25 minutes.
0: Oh, no, that's closer. I'm around. Copy, 13-05.

0: So there are three vehicles blocking, but they all appear drivable. So I'm having to move off the roadway now.
1: Thank you, sir.
2: Public 27, clear.

0: approach your microphone.
1: Okay, that's...
0: I heard some of your traffic about that crash that's coming in, 2494. Did that have injuries reported?
1: Yes, sir.
0: Injuries, crash. I'll speak to the drivers and see.

Copy, still as visual, unknown if they're willing to climb here.

0: Supposed to be 14. I got landowners out here looking for cows, and the one I talked to is ETL, but I'll keep going down a little bit more.
1: Hey, copy, 13-12.
2: Yeah,
3: these parties do not want to counter, so I'm going to have to take a report on this. You copy vehicles?
2: Go ahead.
3: Okay, vehicle 1, Colorado, Charlie Edward Roberts, 1, Sam Edward, break for 2.
2: Go ahead.

Back window. I'll come to the bed when you're ready.

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0: posted 14.
1: I just Dr. C. They're at the 25. They said the cows got in. So you can go ahead and show me clear.
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0: looks like a 6, aisle 5 with Travis.
1: Okay. I'm having that man on aisle 50. Copy, break. Can we go 5? Are you clear, copy? Sir, it looks like your plate's beginning with a vehicle of interest out of the city. It looks like it was reported repossessed on June 26th of this year. That will be clear on a Buick Encore. Your second plate's clear on a 2026 Sabre.
0: Now, can you reach out to the city and see what they want me to do with the Buick next vehicle?
1: Okay.
2: Trailer Edward, 07591 2.

0: 5 at the intersection. And note, when your parties will be 1099, sir, it will be valid your location.
1: Go ahead.
0: Sir, it's going to be your Jaden Lawson party, 923-0254, Brown, Cover Brown, out of El Paso County, for careless driving, fired plates.

0: Just give me a location update. I'm in Bearside Ranch right now. We have insurance resource, all the equipment systems in here. We're all pulling out. The fire's pretty close.
1: Well, 221, copy. 222.

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So behind a Ford Explorer, that's the position. Edward King Young, 5388.

0: for 6, inbound that flight's going to return clear route on 2019 Grand Port Expedition Express 1226 up Pueblo West. Break.
1: Go ahead.
0: Sir, be advised, I'm also getting like a child neglect, child welfare in your area. It's like a silver four-door sedan with a bike tire. There's an upstairs 7-year-old sitting on the console in the front.
1: Okay, sitting in the area. Do we know where exactly?
0: 125 Southbound.
1: Okay. I'm not sure if there's four destinations in the vehicle. It's funny to tell me if it's slowed down, but I'm asking you. I'll pull over to the shoulder there and look out for that vehicle. Do you clear me the ready?
0: 13, is that

0: this one with his not with a bike or a wheel. Hang out this one.
1: Yes, sir.
0: Copy. I'll try and catch up and put up here in about 30 seconds.
1: Copy,
0: I'll stand for
1: you.
0: Yeah, it is crossing the line.

Copy 13-3.

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1: Copy, I do have a 2 David Trooper, not 2-2.
0: Okay, I'm 10-4.
1: Copy.
0: Tempo 2-4, 2-5, 1 in custody.
1: Baker's office, 1 in custody, Meridian, Eastonville at 1341.

0: un polvo de suero dentro de la hierba. 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
1: Vehicle 1 out of Florida, 10 David, Lincoln, George, Nora. It's going to be driven, Breaker 2.
0: Charlie Edward, 011, Colorado. It'll be driven. Give me non-injury, I'll get a case number.

0: 514, you are very digital. I copy you're moving your location. Can you repeat the location?
1: We're moving the road, roadblock to 165 in Jefferson.
0: Hey,
1: I have that party on board, and I'll be en route to Memorial Central first for med clearance. Great for me. 3621.

0: Connors 132, sir.
1: Yeah, that's approved. What was the situation earlier? Who contacted him?

0: Charles, I'll check out your store.
1: Charles, did you? What do you need?

0: 的那个自信，其实是的话我们是这样的，然后稍微可以再提升。So we're at the last part of the conversation. Is there that same party I chose to love? Is he on the interstate again?
1: Yes, sir.132.

0: Vega 21.
1: Yeah.
0: 267 westbound. Now we're switching to 2 Adam.
1: Copy, sir. You're there, 1405.

0: to the go on.
1: Thank you, sir. What's your pet?
0: Okay.
1: 1908, good afternoon.
0: Good afternoon. I'm at the Pueblo State Parks. Have you in the 6666 and then you can step 6. Thanks.
2: Copy, I'm at 135 South Mountain House. Be there in a few minutes. Do you have a name on him?
1: I have multiple names from earlier that he gave to exist. Black sweater, black sweatpants, appearing each and each.
2: Okay, I'm trying to figure out where he's going and get him off the highway. So, give me a plane to just give him a ride to Pueblo.

0: 14.
1: Five 14.
0: I just had one of the CDOT employees inform me that they're getting a lot of people trying to run the barricades at Exit 74. I don't know if we have any rubbers at hand that trying to pick up my cones.
1: My copy for 28.
0: Is that CDOT?
1: 14.
0: Sorry, I got the tail end of that traffic. Can I get that to you, please?
1: Looks like CDOT informed car 14. There's a lot of people trying to run the barricades at Exit 74.
0: I copy. I'm just getting on the interstate to 52. I'll head that way.
1: I got you.
0: This is posted at 14. If I could get 11, maybe to head my way to the other. I need to go to the

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Show me out with that party. It's north of the 132, so I'm not sure what they got here.

0: Bravo 二 14。
1: 二 14。
0: Alright, I'm up at exit 74 now. I got most of the backlog gone and out of here, so that should be 10-4.
1: Copy, break 2-14, did you copy?
0: I copy. I appreciate it, thank you.
1: Copy, break 2-23, did you copy?
0: Copy, correct.
1: Copy, 14-13.

0: 2, this 14 Polo, copy a debris hazard.
1: DOA,
0: I know you're going to be a ways out. It's on La Vida Pass. Looks like between milepost 281 and 282, a large piece of metal in the passing lane. No further info. I'll see if CDOT might be in the area.
1: Yeah, I'm an hour out with traffic. Give me an update with CDOT. 14-13.

0: 继续做清风。
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0: So for that 40, apologies, that debris for your 43, see, that's going to try and call someone out. I'll let you know as soon as I get an update.
1: I will make my way down and again turn around at the 60.
0: Copy, 1415.

attention to the units airing a road rage at 25 at the 108 southbound. It's going to be a light gray BMW SUV. Colorado plate Edward Boy George, Charlie 43. Vehicle tailgating, weaving in and out of traffic. RP show is visual, but it's not willing to sign. Plate came back matching, Air 1416.

0: I-14, follow.
1: 414, was that for me?
0: That's Abram, sir. Do you still need a unit to head down to the 74th?
1: No, I got it.
0: I copy. Thank you, 14-7.

0: 一只手机，他说。
1: Hello,
0: Emma. Yeah. 343. Once I'm sending a deputy to that debris, he's in the area.
1: Hi, copy. You can just pass on. Thank you for me. I appreciate it.
0: Copy. 419.

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Can we call out a plate, David Frank, John, X-ray 10, high level PD, Air 1423.

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1: 4-2-24. Charlie 6-2, pretending to be law enforcement and cutting people off with flashing lights. Last seen headed west on Highway 24 at 1424.
2: OS 85.
1: S 85.
2: Did that plate come back anything?

0: come back down right here.
1: I copy. What was the description of the vehicle again?
0: Chevy Suburban, pretending to be law enforcement with flashing lights.
1: Copy. You're going to attach me, so I'm going to give the RPA call.
0: 4-2-5-5.

ready at 434 West Fillmore Street. Silver Ford F-150, please can be Charlie 985. George 54, looks like the RP6 key driver is drinking beer while in the drive-through. RP6 already is out parked in the parking lot of Humboldt Coffee. Still has visual and visual and sign air 1426.

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rewritten that as a zebra accident. 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They're showing that for a wrong foot.

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1: How are they going to get four?
2: Yeah, Niagara Harrison, Dover. John Paul, 135. 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
3: 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Just come back, clear 1434.

0: Hello, City Five.
1: Scott?
0: Myself, Edward, 2-5, all five of those numbers, when they all went to voicemail, they were no longer good. You can tell it's clear for now.

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I gave him some water and some food. 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

0: property.
1: That's serious. Do we have a hazmat unit on scene?
0: Not that I'm aware of, but I could see if there's any hazmat in the area.
1: I'll call in.
0: Captain 1449.
2: Just north of Vaughn's, two vehicles, all of them are in the vicinity. Hello,
0: SA2. SA2.
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0: My copy. Walking the southbound lane on front.

0: speaker 4, that's going to be A from expired.
1: That copy. And I know they don't have to, but did CSPD give you any ETA?
0: They did not, sir. They just said copy. Let me try to get one for you.
1: Talk about it.
0: Airborne 4,
1: I'm on duty. Airborne 4? I'm on duty, CAD. Medium mileage is 73210. Break.
0: Go ahead.
1: Just attach me to case number 1904, 2P case number 1904.
0: Different, okay. Break 2, Baker 4, Pueblo. City says they do not have an ETA, they don't have any units available.
1: Okay, I copy. I'll have them work on the driver's statement. And, oh, I see a city unit right now. Maybe I can at least talk to them real quick.
0: Push your ETA.
2: Hi, 1475.
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2: Copy, thank you. Have a good night, 1456.

0: enforcement. You can't clear me to
1: the
0: rules.
2: What was it, 1700?

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1: Go ahead.
0: 490-93, that will be area 7 through 10.

0: Trouble 777 on duty in Kent.
1: Good afternoon, sir. Go ahead.
0: Good afternoon. Beginning is going to be 66952.
1: Okay,

0: double check my calendar.
1: Three three eight one one area 36.

Working on a statement, and his grandmother is trying to call for it, so

0: Alpha 2 Bear 16, on duty on CAD.
1: Good afternoon, sir.
0: Good afternoon. G-Miles 4653.
1: I have

0: Did you make a run?
1: Hi, boss.
0: Oh, yeah, did you have a good night?
1: Good night, 10-15-04.
2: When that talks up, and then can you put me on this fire call? I want to be holding the TCP at the Guerreros and giving to David to a priest.
1: David 14, copy,
2: 15-5. 14, I'll be monitoring both radios, so if we have anything down south. Also, I'm still here at 125
1: car. Copy, 15-5.
3: Rim and the left rear has a broken axle.
2: Good afternoon. Mileage would be 17846.
1: I can be 6 on that.

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2: 1492,
1: good afternoon.
2: Good afternoon. I'm at Trinidad Lake State Park, IBM 2408, no status 6, thank you.
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1: Hey,
0: Ethan, 309. Excuse me, Carl, please. Edward Tompkins, John 03, on the whiteboard.
1: Copy, came back on a white 1997 Ford pickup, it's fair 327, disconnect, clear 1521.

0: David, thank you. 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
0: you. Indeed, now, Colorado. Last of Paul Ocean, Lincoln King. First of George Robert Young, Frank Adenora. Date of birth 5702.

0: 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Regular 17-6528, and are you clearing copies that for you?
1: Hey, from Hazelon, go ahead.
0: We shouldn't party on multiple protection orders. First is going to be that party is protected. This is like a no contact out of Pueblo. Second is also going to be that party protected, also a no contact out of Pueblo. And third, it looks like also protected. It does not look like a no contact out of Pueblo. Otherwise,
1: Copy
0: 1524.

0: ready to have a unit available for a crash, Purcell and Industrial.
1: 2-23, go ahead.
0: 23, it's going to be North Purcell and East Industrial. Red Nissan versus Lightpole, still standing. Going by a, I think a deputy rolled up on it. They do a men in route for airbag deployment. Copy, 1526.

0: Hey, Coffee Vibes. Apologies, I have background noise in here. Can you tonight?
1: Should be nearby. That crashes. Please come over when it clears out. I appreciate it.
0: Copy, break 2, David 10. Copy, 15, 20.

0: four, Papa.
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1: Okay, awesome. He's still working on a private tow right now, but we'll be here.
0: I got the 1520.
1: Excuse me, the Boy William Union, 519.
0: First 1476, copy. Can I go to Silver 2017? There's 327, does come back clear.

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0: Sure.
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0: Here we last of Patty, so Paul Adam, Tom Tom, Ida, first of Raymond, date of birth 08-11 of 1954.
1: And they'll come back there.
0: I copy. I'll be out here for a few minutes.
1: I copy 5032.

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0: going to put it on North McCall again, industrial.
1: Okay.
0: Right there.
1: Hello.
0: 2-3-3. 2-3-3. I see the lights. They're in the display. Right off of Marketplace. Right at Marketplace. Selling.

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0: I've been relieved by a CSO, and you can show me clear.
1: Did you do that?

0: you, Franklin.
1: Cindy Mail, Colorado, on an instruction permit. Last of Ocean Robert Robert. First of Jake Common. 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
2: 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Eastbound caller, Frank Ida Mary Charlie 52.
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0: 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You want to push Ellen East Industrial at 53?

0: Oh, okay, David, then. I don't know if you were updated, but we're not blocking. I think we're going to be in...
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0: 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Kidnapped showing on a block 1016 New York Sedan expired 627. Does come out clear 1545.
1: First 1491.
0: First 1491.
1: Oh, yes. Did you have a good night?
0: Thank you. 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
2: Welcome to Delgado, David Edward Wincanton, and George, David Ocean, first name Kenneth, King Edward Nora, Laura Edward, Henry, Larry, 24-1965.
1: Tower 2, Jarvis Clearwell, adult regular 17 out of Salida.
0: Honorable.
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1: That's 79, good afternoon.
0: Good afternoon, and IBM 31 subject, car number 843, first mode.
1: Good.
0: 821-68, I will be in route for you as we get a signal to the
1: copy, good afternoon, 15-49.

0: It looks like party has not been served yet. I emailed you that.
1: Gabby, can you also email me the vehicle return?
0: Copy, 5051.
1: Local for 1433, can you collect copy a female out of Colorado?
0: Copy, collect.
1: Last of Sam, Adam Lincoln, Adam Sam. First of Julia, John Union Lincoln, Ida Adam. Denver 0520-1967.
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3: 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On the citation.
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0: Yep, great day, sir. Thank you.

10 to 2 degrees there. You're possible landing Woodman and Meridian. Last seen traveling on Woodman 5 minutes ago. It's going to be a white pickup with an open bed built up with wood. Driving extremely fast, swerving back and forth, and jumping curbs. Unknown license plate, unknown driver. 3 to 15 to the court.

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1: You're on the 299 westbound. Bless you, we'll have that plate 454-6319. Going the same direction behind the white hatchback. Both going the same speed. Probably about the same RPR, to example.
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0: Attention to Green North units. I have a hazard I-25 at the 163 northbound. Looks like I have three vehicles stalled in the right lane. Two trucks and an RV.
1: Call 3015. I'll head that way and probably about 25 out though.
0: I'm terrified to get to safety. I can find it on the camera for you.

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0: 16-10.
1: Fogo 27, driving to call for a clearance. Paul, duty to 10.
0: Duty to 10.
1: I'll be off duty. Have a good night.
0: Copy, thank you. Have a good night, 16-10.
2: I'm showing eligible. And 9-5 out of divide.
1: I copy asking that to driver's license looks fine. Do we know, is there any information why he might not have an active license?
0: I'm sending the way forward, sir.

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0: 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He has no license but he's eligible to apply.
1: Great job, thank you.

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1: 1-2, Cole, property damage crash. Maybe slight injury on the driver. He refused medical. Thank you.
0: Go ahead.
2: Private show. Travel is back.
1: 141. Okay.
0: Copy, 6-3.

0: Attention to the unit during a rotary check 35 is 83 northbound. It's in 4 model 10 Range Rover, plate boy 24267 boy, connect your record. Vehicle speeding and cutting in and out of traffic. RP time and sign has a visual passing mile 86. Come on, about 1 minute here, 1621.
1: Hello, Tudor, do you get 75? Off duty, have a good night.
0: Copy, have a good night, 1621.
1: Colorado, Edward George, Queen Mary, 47.

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0: Buffalo 208 to Cincinnati.
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0: Bar 24 to 278, White Hat, Colorado. Boy, Zebra, Robert, 921. It's me, White Lexus.
1: Coming.
2: Yeah,
1: I'm looking at it. Happy to see you.

0: to Edward 7, 1075.
1: Jordan?
0: 24 to 280 and a half, West Alvarado. David King, Queen 05 on a silver, F-150.

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0: Tony 24-283, call Adam, Ida, Union 413.
2: 7th Street and Pioneer Ave in Walsenburg. The tractor trailer, the trailer is silver, possibly refrigerated, moving all over the road, almost slowed to a stop, going fast and slow and running into the other lane. RP was two vehicles behind, but no longer has visual now, but is going to sign, pass along to Walsenburg at 1634.

0: about 2 or 2 drivers in the call for clearances.
1: I got this, Matt. Drive clear valid Meyer license, 17 Woodland Park.
0: 2 or 2, I copy on a verbal.
1: 16, can you?
0: Upload 2 or 8, clear verbal.

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0: Level 2 to 7, whatever you call.
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1: I got it, thanks. I'll be on the PA.
0: 60, ready, man.
1: 5-1-2, clear, level.
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1: City 13 copy, QMAC on 2024 Ram pickup, expires 227, destination clear 1653.

22-degree unit going northbound on Highway 105. Caller PD is asking if you have anybody running code. Thank you.

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1: Unmarked white SUV, only gas, northbound on Highway 105, Palmer Lake PD was the one asking, so I'm assuming probably somewhere in that area.
0: 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Let us know, Mr. Highway.
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1: Copy, 1709. Two David units airing a road rage. It's going to be Highway 45 and the Local Honor Boulevard. They went northbound on Pueblo Boulevard. So it's going to be a white Kia Optima, license Edward King Young Lincoln 97, speeding over 100 miles an hour, unknown driver description, no longer has visual, and is willing to sign. The plate does come back on 2013 Kia Optima sedan, white in color, to a party on McCoy Drive in Pueblo West. Time 1709.

0: opportunity that he pins down his location.
1: 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I'm going to be getting fuel at the most.
0: 1710.

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0: 13.
1: Do you have any resources in Pueblo area that's capable of bringing a few gallons of gas down to exit 74? We've got a lady down here that drove all the way until the light came on and over the stations are coming down.
0: Oh, let me see what I can find. 1715.

0: any Pablo Lake Pablo units dispatch?
1: 1476.
0: Yes, sir. We have a report of an abandoned 911 call that is coming up by house coordinates near Rock Creek, within 6 meters north of. They tried to call back, no answer, left a voicemail.
1: I got you. You can show me advised and clear.
0: Copy. 1715.

25 to the 30, should be on a Texas plate. Sam John Young, 6531, white GMC, you've done.

0: Stadium 13 and Lander Place. CMY 2 David 13 and Lander Plate comes back clear on 2010 GMC with an expiration of 1 of 27, time 1722 break. Go ahead, other unit, go ahead.
1: Speaker 13, sorry about that. IBM is 158025, car 501, break from out.
0: Go ahead.
1: 33477, and I'll be en route to the Ask Bakers overtime.
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1: Yes.
0: Five,
1: 36.

0: 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We have our Swim Beach with Drew Mills. Stand by for more information, please.
1: Okay, 1908, go ahead.
0: I'm about to get licensed now. Stand by, please.
1: 1744.

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1: Okay.
0: Yes, so I was able to contact Lenny Montrick, and he's going to try to get in touch with his wife. She's on her way home from Colorado City to see if it might be theirs, and he'll let us know.
1: I copy. I'll still be in route at 45 right now.
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0: 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The vehicle looks like they're trying to change tire.
1: 7037.

2 David units. You prepare to copy a missing juvenile, Rolo, in 10 seconds. David units. So please try and look out for a juvenile, Julian Spice. Julian is 12 years old, 5 foot 80 pounds, brown hair. He was last seen in red pajamas, pants, and a black shirt, bare feet, on foot, possibly headed to his father's at 1102 Claremont. He got into an argument with his mother last time he was seen with the 1535 at 2119 Court Street in Pueblo. Time 17.

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1: Did we call you?
0: Sorry, did you have traffic for me just a second ago?
1: That's negative.
0: I guess I'm crazy. Thank you.
1: I think it was the timestamp of 52. But no worries, it's 17, 5-2.

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0: Highway 24 in Meadow Park, divide with Colorado Temp Tag 7482540. Should be on a camper trailer.
1: Can you confirm
0: my call? Shoot with 24. Meadow Park, just put milepost 270.
1: 75. 20 white coach, regular Mallard, M252, 825, 725.

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1: ¿Qué le dice Martín?
0: No, it's not that the 124 could be blocking the number 3 lanes.
1: Sorry,

0: Jerry.
1: Good.
0: Are you still on?
1: I got it. Thank you. I'll be in a rumble.
0: Okay,